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Squad 5, primary response. 208 Marshall Drive, Crossley Snowcomb Drive, Pier Report.

Squad 5 on 2. Alright, squad 5.

0: 42 of this.
1: Yeah, sure. Can you check for sound?
0: Sure.
1: The northbound 301, Dayton Road, by the Welcome Center. Have a timing ready.
0: Yes.
1: Stewart, Oklahoma. Tango Lima Charlie 184, 20 white Chevy Silverado.

0: 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I had a driver to the court. He's not displaying his license. I have a driver's license. Can you just check his warrant check?
1: That's right.
0: This should be 0-1.

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1: Got it.
0: 27 is going to be ID only. 29 is negative.
1: Tap on music, tap on music, information.

0: Soy la fuerza. .28 comes back on 2006 Chevy Silverado, expires 3/28 to Tristan originally subject.
1: No.
0: Correction. Tristan Ridgeway.

0: 28 Charlie, can you drop traffic?
1: Good.
0: Northbound 301, just north of the Welcome Center, through Delaware, 586-722 on a gray Toyota sedan.
1: Double.

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0: 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He's going to be waiting the rest of the area for his ride. I'll be clear.
1: Double.

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It's ongoing.

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1: Verbal at this point.

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Tag, T2131.

0: 喂。
1: Saw the perfect threat. Perfect threat at each earlier stop. 3028 Kent Narrows Way South at the Hyatt Place. The patient's going to be in room 212. Received a call from the front desk. All the information is unknown. Age, gender, everything. Apparently received a call from that room, but somebody might be having a heart attack, and then hung up. Sheriff's office is also about. Correction, just arrived.
0: Sorry, 300, thank you.

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0: Sheriff's office with your patient, 57-year-old female. 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
1: Yeah, brother.
0: Mike Delta, 102-734-0679.
1: Therefore.

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1: Go ahead with it.
0: Maryland Heat, Maryland Heat, Sierra, 1924, 28. Leave us a voice. Can you just advise that comes back soon?

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0: 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Apparently that female from earlier is now standing on her balcony screaming profanities and obscene gestures from her balcony.
1: 10-4, different complainant.
0: That's right. It was just somebody that was leaving the restaurant.
1: 10-4, hung up.

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1: I just cleared. What's the call on Pier 1?
0: It's going to be that same female subject standing on her balcony yelling and screaming profanities. We've gotten two different 911 calls on it now.

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1: Yes.
0: Since arriving on scene, all he has is made zero remarks. We have no access to the building. We'll be clear.
1: Careful.
0: Just keep the car open for notes.
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0: Santa Willow, S-22, S-46. Could one of you respond over to Main Street and then is this county with a possible 1099?
1: 10-4, East Smith, I'm out.
0: 10-4?

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1: Run.
0: You can discharge your units going on Main Street and Dominion. The subject is not tonight then. Thank you.
1: 10-4, 22-46, you got it.
2: That's right.
1: 10-4.

0: 2500 Quinn. What's Acton County available? Acton County, 500. We have to swing through Chestertown Hospital for meds, but we're going to remain available on the radio if we get anything on our first step.
1: Roger.

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1: That's right. Can you advise her to do something?

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1: 5-17, go ahead.
0: Give me eastbound 50, prior to the errors. Tag's going to be through Connecticut, Bravo, November, 77742, so a gray Kia SUV.
1: 10-4.

0: 17 so.
1: Good.
0: I'm direct on the cab. It's a rental vehicle, so I'm assuming it's a DMV error with Connecticut. You can show me clear.
1: 10-4.

0: 17-7. Can you copy it? 28 through Maryland. Slant expired.
1: 17, yes.
0: 7 Echo Tango 2720. It's a white Volkswagen sedan.
1: Showing tags expired August of 2025. And registration suspended with a pickup order for insurance lap stated 10 of 2025.
0: Four, traffic momentarily, all five.
1: 7-4.

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1: Stanford,
0: you have a deputy out with me, but if there's another aircraft here, they can start.
1: Stanford.

0: How about 36?
1: 36.
0: Do you start towards 50th outlets at 17 on traffic?
1: That's right. Number 3 and 1, 2, 3.

Panama 17. At 17, let's remove the registered owner of the vehicle. It's wanted checks negative. So now when you have a valid Class C Charles that expires 34 with no restrictions, zero occurrence.

0: 29 7 Wolf, did you?
1: That's 29 7 4.
0: 28 7 Wolf, did you?
1: 28 7 4.
0: Two's off, 22 is off, 22
1: is 4. 46 is off, 46 is 4.

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1: Good.
0: 743 is current proof of insurance. I'll be clear my traffic stop. You can hold me out on a contact search.
1: 10-4.

0: That might mean one attack's going to be negative. Tags are expired July 6th of this year. It's showing on a 2005 Mazda Tribute registered to a Zamika Nichols from Laurel Grove Apartments in Federalsburg.
1: Ten four. I'm on file of that vehicle. 291, 213.
0: 10-4.

0: Yes, I want to go sound for it.
1: Good.
0: MD 1027 437 7958.
1: 10-4.

0: 10 or about 19. Our subjects want to check negative through Maryland. He has a valid Class C Charles that expires 29 under 21 alcohol restriction. One current for driving vehicle in excess of reasonable and prudent speed.
1: Okay, come on, just one.
0: 10-4.

0: 17 Hope. Use this Army case number.
1: It's in the system. Do you want it on air?
0: I got it. Thank you.
1: 10-4.

0: Santa Rosa, S36-017. Will you be clearing soon? We have a call holding.
1: That's right. We're clear.
0: Start towards 721 Main Street, 721 Main Street in Stephenville. A passerby saw a number two male laying in the bushes. They stopped to check on him. He became verbally aggressive, possibly intoxicated on some kind of substance. It's a number two male with a red and black plaid shirt, blonde hair.
1: 10-4, on our route. Thirty-six is in route. I'm coming over to Nero.
0: 10-4.

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1: That's 19 Golf.
0: 2 Golf Hotel 0859 on Silver Spots. High Street Circle.
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0: 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I'm pulling up here to the circle. I'll let you know which way we stop in Chestertown. Third Maryland, 8 Golf Sierra, 9893 on Black Ford, Texas Fusion.
1: 10-4.
0: Stop the roll, watch.
1: 10-4.

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1: He's Ocean King. We'll be clear.
0: 10-4.
1: Ocean King's clear.
0: Mass 19, 10-4.

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1: 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Terminal 907 Lima 31. Black Command.
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0: Yeah, of course.

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1: That's right.
2: 10-4.

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1: Yes.
0: If you go to animal control now, there's a dog that's been struck and killed. C-13 on the north side of Round Top Road, south of the shoulder.
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0: 10 Center Room. The outlet looks like to be a 3-car 1050 southbound 301 at 405. I'll advise on injuries if there's any.
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1: And one part mage.
0: Then I'm at.
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1: Tower.

Rescue Box 581, Engine 55, Squad 5, Rescue 4, Ambulance 4, Paramedic 500, Paramedic 400, EMS 5, Chief 5, Battalion Chief 3, respond. MC with entrapment. We're 31 southbound at 4 or 5, respond to TAC 3, 06, 27.

0: 10 Central, just 10-43, it's only going to be two vehicles that were involved.
1: Sorry.
0: Copy vehicle 1 when you're ready.
1: Good.
0: Through Maryland, 6, Echo Foxtrot, 3718, on a silver Nissan Sentra.
1: Cowboy.
0: That's the driver who's injured. There's a language barrier, so I haven't been able to get a license from him yet.
1: Sorry.
2: EMS 5 responding.
0: Fine, EMS 5. 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The responder for an MVC with entrapment. 301 southbound at 45. The MSV on location advising there's two vehicles involved, possible entrapment in one vehicle.

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1: Guys.
0: 2067942. Should come back to a Jose subject.
1: Hey, boss.

0: 3, correction, SU's 4 with 3 after 404. EMS 3 to Fairway 400.
1: Yes.
0: You've got a compartment door open, your gear compartment.
1: That's cool,
2: thank you. Smyre SU4, MVC was entrapment, rear 1 southbound at 405 Price Station Road. Two vehicle MVC, one possible entrap with injury.
0: Okay. Squad 5 with 2.
2: Squad 5 with 2. Squad 5, you okay on the info?
0: That's correct.
3: You're for vehicle 2.
1: Good.
3: Last name is Vasquez, Victor Alpha Sierra, Quebec Uniform Echo Zulu, First is Santos, Sierra Alpha November Tango, Oscar Sierra, date of birth 10-6-2006, 5 male, does not have an ID.
1: Devils.
3: Permit 5 hours drive. We got two vehicles in the intersection. MS 3 on 3.
2: Right. Permit 500 as reported at 0633.
0: That's 5 o'clock.
2: Routing the flight.

0: 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At this time, you have yourself and Rescue 4 as your fire pieces.
1: Just hold it for now.
0: Okay, SWAT 5. 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
2: Double.
1: Can you confirm for the intro?
3: EMS on Squad 5, negative on the intro, I'm at 1 priority 2. Second vehicle, minor injuries.
1: Okay.
0: Squad 5 on scene. South on the report. Fire department, Squad 5 left the fire station room for now. Fire and rescue box 581. Firefighter from Squad 5 assuming command at 0636.
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0: S9.
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1: Okay, 55.
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325, 300. 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

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Engine 32, Engine Tanker 7, Kevin on Brush 6, Talbot Boat 40, Talbot Tanker 61. 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Guiding chief responsibilities are Station 9, 3, and 5. 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Responding Primary 600. Paramedic 600, the proper response for an obvious death. 233 Atkinson Drive, pressure to Clark Court. 59-year-old male, not conscious, not breathing. Caller saw his neighbor's door was open for 2 days. Found dead on the stoop, unquestionably dead. Six hundred direct.

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0: putting it at Q17 and any other unit in the area of 336 Plantation Lane. Delta Code 1, respond for a panic alarm. Queen Anne Primary, respond on Q-Law 838.
1: Thanks, Terry.
0: EMS 4 is on the air. Well, time for a hug then. Okay, EMS 4.

Senator DeGrant, do the ETA on the Sheriff's Department. Stand by, we're checking.

0: paramedic 600, and one unit's about 30 minutes out.
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0: Chase 1 Angus 10 on the case.
1: Alright, Dallas 1 Chief 1. Grand Chief 1, no response on the end, and 5 if you need more.
0: Where, okay.

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39 responding. Responding 39 2510 Town Market, patient will be in room 2. 54-year-old male is short of breath, feeling faint.

恋爱之分。这个人，哎呦，先看，that's correct. We'll be on paper, limit mortgage, checking for possible data for information on the patient.

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0: Okay, is that right, 900? Okay, I'm here. South Dispatch, I called Stevensville. I just wanted to check if you were heading that way or if we need to transfer after.
1: Yes, we'll be heading that way momentarily.
0: Okay.
1: At DBW.
0: Okay.

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0: Merrick 100, Bravo responds for hemorrhage. 9415 Lemon Cup Road, crossing Howard Road. The caller is not on location, advising her 92-year-old father has a nosebleed, has been bleeding for 30 minutes, and he does take blood thinners.

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1: 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Special unit 99, provide a response for average 9415 Lemongrove Road, close to Howard Road. 92-year-old male, calling on location by their father has a nosebleed that's been bleeding for 30 minutes and he takes blood thinners.

Five all cars, special attention selfie, that's be on the lookout. Eastbound 50, passing Dominion Road for a small gray car, passing on shoulder, leaving in and out of traffic, it's located as near perfect.

Rescue Level 181, Engine 14, Rescue 1, Inlet 1, Paramedic 900, Chief 1, MVC with injuries. 50 westbound at the base of the bridge on TAC 3, 1143.

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Queen and Tarmac 300, transfer station 100, 11:45. Chief 1, Scarborough response, 72 with injury. 50 westbound, base the bridge. 51-year-old male, leg laceration from MDC.

气管，我说做一个瘤，他也来一个。

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0: Command. 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Is that sufficient?
3: That's correct.

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0: 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He's behaving normally. An alert.

rescue local bus 180, engine 12, rescue 1, ambulance 1, paramedic 900, chief 1, and rental engine 172 being alerted. Heavy C with injuries, Bay Bridge westbound on TAC 3, 1245.

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1: Responding chief one.
0: Paramedic 900 responding.
1: Responding paramedic 900. Paramedic 400 active. Paramedic 400. Chief 1, paramedic 900, common response, MVC with injuries. Bay Bridge westbound. A MVC, female center chest hurt from seatbelt. No further information.

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1: Responding Hammer and Ledger 1-1. Hammer and Ledger 1-1. Responding response, MVC, westbound. The female complaining of chest pain from her seatbelt, no further.
0: I copy, we're on stage at the base of the bridge unless you need us up on.
1: Queen Chief 1.
0: Good.
1: Rescue 1 just marked that they're en route, but no response out of the engine. Anne Arundel 191 will be staging at the base of the bridge.
0: Okay, we can do that.
1: Okay. Responding Rescue 1.

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1: Press 1 up.

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1: Right, 2 local bus 1A, Chief 101 location, Officer 101 with command, 2 vehicle MVC, rear end collision, 1253.

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1: Hey, Ms. Flores.
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1: 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Anne Roland, 191, stage space version.
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0: 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We have to go westbound, turn around.
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Information's on the car. Go ahead and check for canine.

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0: 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I'll be 1023 here, trying to make contact with Vehicle 2 driver.
1: Seven. First National returning one.
2: Okay, handle 5.
1: I'll put me out with a 1046, westbound 50 at Casa Molina, copy for the 28.
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1: 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Sounds great.

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0: Blue drivers want to check for negative 27 is valid. I'm flipping him and subject Saladay from the court.
1: Saladay.

Paris Center, Delta response breathing problems, 113 Emory Circle, 98-year-old male, conscious and breathing. He's clutching his chest, having difficulty breathing, Delta vomiting.

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1: All right, 900
0: location. Driver, 900.

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0: Electric Vegas, 27 in Sharon, Food Center, through Pennsylvania. 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

0: Right.
1: And you have response on your engine. 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
0: No, they're going off. 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

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Excessive speed, passing people on the double yellow line, is located as appropriate.

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1: Let me create 89. I'll add info to the card.
0: 10-4, can one of you clear? I've got two north poles impending.
1: 27,
0: can you go to 105 Charles Street in Silver Soul? 10-7, can you advise if somebody's put sugar in their gas tank?
1: Simple.

0: Yes.
1: You can be in the car for a follow-up. I have case number when you're ready.
0: Yeah, what is it?
1: 26 MSB 023 275.
0: Yeah, what is it?

0: 63.
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0: 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I'll be clear.
1: Number

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1: 294 Lima 20 on the 10 GC.
0: Silver.

0: 27 Sherman Road, 227-29, when you're ready. 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If you need to sound there, so I can go to you.
1: I got it. Yeah, what's the second?
0: Second one's going to be the caller. Maryland sound desk is going to be Mike Delta, 102-763-257-82. You should come back on Amanda Hargett.
1: Simple.

0: 先生。
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0: 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So I'll be clear.
1: No,

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0: Up in Maryland 28 for possible suspect involved in this.
1: Good.

0: too. It's going to be on a silver Buick.
1: That was...
0: Yeah, you can advise who the registered owner is.
1: It's going to be a Sharon L.C. 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
1: That's continuing to the end.
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0: Is there anybody can respond with EMS on overdose on Lord Neck Church Road?
1: What's the address?
0: 10032 Lord Neck Church Road. He's been unconscious overdose 27 on Wednesday.

0: At 6, are you able to respond?
1: That's right. It's 10032.
0: That's correct.
1: Yeah. 27 Day Roswell.
0: Come on.

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0: 6 and 27, okay.
1: That's correct.
0: Just 10:43, I got just a routine call holding for code 89 that happened earlier today.
1: 10-4, where's that?
0: On Massey Road, it's at the American Traffic PD company.
1: Don't worry, you're going to be around.
0: 27, it's going to be 12338 Massey Road. The caller is Devin. He was on a job site today, and his work vehicle, a brown Audi A3, was struck. It was a 89, but he just wants to get an incident number for it.

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1: Southbound 301, north of Green Spring, through Maryland, 3 Gulf November 0969, Black Ford Expedition.
0: Every job in November 0969, that comes back on a Toyota Camry.

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I got now free Gulf November 0969. That's a 21-4 inch valid to Schroeder subjects out of Annapolis. Come on, check, please.

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0: Southbound 301 north of Green Spring through Main 418 Kilo Echo X-ray on a silver Chevy Silverado.
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0: 48, Charlie Travis.
1: Devil.

Southbound 301, north of Green Spring, through Maryland, 5 Hotel Charlie, 6480, Red Ford Mustang.

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0: 27 Centerville. Information's been exchanged. Lieutenant.
1: 27, you got the tag. I don't have any information on the code.
0: My apologies. You should stay now.
1: Thank you.
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1: Okay.
0: It's going to be in the parking lot of the Royal Farms off Dell Roads, to Maryland, 7 Delta Yankee, 9293, on a white Mini Cooper. Correction, will be in the parking lot of the abandoned gas station across from the Royal Farms.
1: Correction, will be valid. It's a 23 Mini Cooper to a Daniel subject out of Queen Anne 29, check negative on the vehicle.

0: County Center. I believe somebody can assist with some kind of domestic in Rockall.
1: Essex.
2: That's right, I'll be coming from P13 D on your panel.
0: Okay, so you can just start that way. For now. Hold on, it's harder than
1: that. Ken, what's that address?
0: 5604 Circle Park Drive. That's right.

0: Southbound 301, north of Green Spring, through Maryland, 8 Gulf Whiskey 0953 on a white Ford van.
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0: 47.
1: Morning, Gary.
0: You can close me out of that car for now.
1: Come on. Central South Unit.

0: have one of you head towards the Bay Bridge. Going to be making contact with a vehicle that was involved in a hit and run in Annapolis' area. They're going to be stopped on the right shoulder prior to the Roman Coke exit. You're looking for a black Ford F-450 towing a camper. The tag on the truck is Foxtrot 4, Foxtrot India, Delta, Delta Yankee. Make contact and get all the appropriate information. There's going to be a car open.
1: Sorry, it's now I'm clear traffic. I'll start that way.
2: Hello?

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1: Good.
0: Can't film being the Ocean King, I'll be clear.
1: Hello.

0: Centerville 2, an available south unit. A report of a disabled truck and trailer. Eastbound 50 on the penthouse in the right lane. And Shark has also been notified.
1: Where are you approaching that?
2: Hello.
1: 37-7, you have it.

0: That is 48. You direct on the card with the notes.
1: That's right.
2: I'm right.

0: 48 Sarrels, just a disabled vehicle on the arrow that's on the shoulder. Looks like MTA's out.
1: Hello.

0: Morning, Senator.
1: Yeah, boy.
0: We're going to have to shut down eastbound temporarily just so we can get this trailer up there, and then we'll try and get things moving.
1: Terrible.

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1: Standard 40.
0: We have lane 1 moving right now. You want to copy for our registration on the truck?
1: Go ahead.
0: Eight Golf,
1: Charles, what was the second letter? I copied 8 Golf, and then you had some muffling.
0: Golf, Charles, 2240.
1: And what type of truck is it?
0: Through Maryland.
1: Right, what's the make and model on the truck?

0: 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Goes back to Coastal Pools out of Queenstown. Play on checks later.
1: That's right.

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1: That's right.
2: First 37 purple, I don't know, I don't know.
0: Direct 37.

0: Yeah, avoid.
1: Charlie's back on the truck. I'm having him pull off to the shoulders and hang on the car for now.
0: Yeah, boy.

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0: Eastbound on Main Street, 73 Maryland, 9 Echo Tango, 4253 on a blue Chevy Silverado.
1: Kokomo City, 21 Chevy pickup, 29 Chevy Snyder.

S6 or S27 or both of that check welfare on Morgan Avenue. It's going to be the address 27837 Morgan Neck Road. The caller is Jamie. She advised that a young black male walked up from the back of her property. I believe it's a cow farm. Came from back in the field somewhere. Stated his car broke down. He seems disoriented and confused. It's going to be a black male in his 20s. She currently has an eye.

0: Centerville unit from the south end. Special attention to the Stevensville area. Be on the lookout for a missing juvenile, autistic, 14-year-old white male. He's wearing dark turquoise shorts, a white t-shirt that he has with him but not wearing. He's wearing a blue baseball cap. He's got hair that's longer on top than on the bottom. His name is Brady Upchurch. And again, he's maybe autistic and has a residence at 917 Kimberly Lane. Last seen at 1648 at the Kimberly Lane pool. If located, hold and advise for county.
1: Great, sir.
2: 40 strike.
1: First off.

Centerville South units. Be on the lookout, westbound 50 from exit 44A. It's going to be a Tesla Cybertruck. Maryland tag 3, Golf, November 2865. It's 2865. The driver is asleep behind the wheel.

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Paramedic 100 responding. Responding to Paramedic 100.

1720 Main Street, Crossroads Dominion Road. The 28-year-old male, breathing is verified. He'll be located in a silver Camry in the parking lot.

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1: Yeah, 37.
0: Can I get the description of the runaway again?
1: 14-year-old white male, wearing dark turquoise shorts. He's got a white t-shirt with him, possibly off, and he's not wearing the shirt. Wearing a blue baseball cap. He's got long hair on top, short hair on the bottom. And his name is Brady, and his address is 917 Kimberly.
0: Tower, no further.

0: 40, San Juan Gun, over traffic.
1: Yeah, for you.
0: Southbound Route 8, south of Breakneck Road, through Maryland 6, Echo Sierra 5526, on a gray Kia Telluride.
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0: 27's in there.
1: Yeah, what?
0: 6 is all I'm saying.
1: Yeah, what?
2: Paramedic 900, Tyler, soft breathing problems, 801 Buckingham Drive, Crossway Stafford Road, 84-year-old female, conscious and breathing, was in the hospital, had difficulty breathing and swollen legs, and has pale

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0: 这儿来来，等我接一下。第二条还是。
1: You're looking at your sources, anyway.

0: cuteness as hard were knowing they're evidently dead. Rally and loved one. There's nothing to look for in all formal reports.
1: Temple.
2: 47, what do you can have me out in the area?
3: Several searchers as well.

0: Hey, Eric, go ahead. Eric, 100. Search towards Bluff Point Park. The police are out with a 14-year-old that cut his leg. Getting more information. What's on your strike?
1: That's 6 hour. How can you get rushed?
2: Yeah,
1: that's it. Last name's Wilson, first name's Vincent, date of birth 1-8-99. This is the subject we assisted Kent with earlier, so I'm giving a 10-5 back to Grandma's house.

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Paramedic 100 responding for laceration. Love Point Park. Deck 2, 1837. Paramedic 100, the patient's currently near the woods. We'll let the police know that you'll be responding to the park. One other direct.

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1: Right.
0: Southbound Love Point Road, just north of the Business Park, New Maryland, 7 Gulf Gulf 4393 on a white Ram pickup.
1: And pick up to Cunningham, subject of Stevensville, plan on checkers, negative.

0: Veronic 400, Denver, response for a fall, 101 Belvedere Avenue, Crushing Cove, Homewood Avenue, West Water Street. For a 32-year-old female who fell off the deck steps. She is 8 weeks pregnant, unable to get up.
1: Camel phone.

Okay, ambulance 3 Tango. Ambulance 4 Sierra, could you just copy that with us? Responding, ambulance 4. Sorry, 400 left. Sorry, 400. Seizure is going to be to the rear of the residence. Proceed. Email 3. The ground response to the fall 101 Belvedere Avenue, Crossroad Homewood Avenue, West Water Street. 32-year-old female fell down approximately 5 to 6 steps with a back injury, is 8 weeks pregnant. Going to be located to the rear of the residence.

0: Emo 3, I'm going to divert you to talk Riverside Grill for a talk.
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1: Copy, responding.

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1: Alright,
0: ambulance 4.
1: Alright,
0: 500, respond. Responding, Paramedic 500. 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
1: Else, you got

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1: Okay. 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

0: Queen of the Paramedic 300, Paramedic 600. 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

0: Are you trying to?
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0: Southbound 304, they're railing 1 Delta Mike 4196 on the Ford Maverick.
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1: That's right.
0: You staying up this yonder, or are you heading down towards Allen?
1: I'll probably just work my way down.
0: 37 Central, Kilo, Smith, Mark, Hack, Martin. Area 50 in Castle Martin.
2: Hello? What are you clear yourself, you still on it?
1: No, I'm still on it. I'm out there in shot.
2: Hello.

0: 10 into 63, Large Coal Hazard, Shelbersville Road in the area of Julia Lane on Path 3, 1927.
1: That's 71 landing at 673. So, where's some things trying to find a ride to Dover?
2: Yeah, well,

0: 71, I think I'll have a response. Sorry for over here, Julia Lane. Sounds like wires have hit trees, causing the trees to be on fire.
1: Ha ha ha.

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1: I'm Bloomingdale, just off North Bound 301-559-82 Yankee. On a motorcycle, derailed.
0: So valid,
1: explanation 43-28. 2013 motorcycle to a Stafford subject at Churchill. Point out, check negative.

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0: I'm not sure whose service is that.
1: Okay, I'll be on the phone.

0: 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I'm going to call 1-604.
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1: At 71 Quasar 1C. I got a power line on fire into the trees. Yeah, that's good.
0: It's going to be chop tank, sir.
2: Okay, I'm chop tank. Is it 71 location? I've been power lines in the trees on fire. 1932.

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0: Number 127127.
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0: I copy. Tanker 6, responding driver only.
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0: 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Confirming from report. Route 100 will be shut down at this time, 1935.
1: Copy for additional full information. It's going to be a list hold off of hold number 132 over 38 over 7. It's going to be a service line assignment.
2: You're 64. 64 arrived.

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0: And also make notification, call the first full public of the dock.
1: You're unreadable. Can you repeat that?
0: Being notified of Verizon, all the first full number has been given for 71.
1: That's right.
0: Awesome.

0: Officer 6-4, do you need a response from them or just notification?
1: That's going to be a good discussion. I'll let the lines in question at the moment. More Verizon lines.

0: 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Can you change your location to 301 Sherry Lane?
1: That's right.

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0: Southbound at Green Springs, you're Virginia, Tango Delta Mike 7048 on the Silverado Pacific.
1: 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Showing expiration 331 of 2027 to a young subject out of Annandale, Virginia, 29 checks made.

0: 37
1: Southbound through on car to Delaware, Pennsylvania. Nora, Baker, Baker, 6151, a black Nissan Altima.
0: Looks like it's through Leanne Holdings, expiration 9/30/2026, 29/6 negative.
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Pebblebox 910, engine 91, paramedic 100, lift assist 170, Somerset Road, Grocery Talbot Road, I've got 4, TAC 4, $2,800.